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0: 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Καβάλα.
1: 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Drink some margaritas by swinging blue lights. 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Are you with me? 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

0: 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Are you with me? 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
1: Here you are again. I'm a front door on ya. Here you are again. 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I could

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Our colors will fade eventually. So if our time is running out, day after day, we'll make the mundane a masterpiece. Oh my, my, oh my, my love, I take one look at you, you're taking me out.

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1: If you don't like something, change it. 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If you don't have enough time, stop watching TV.

If you had one shot, one opportunity to seize everything you ever wanted in one moment, would you capture it?